Music is for the people. Music is for each and everyone. Yeah. The most like King Selassie, Isaiah, and inspiration. 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

0: Everybody say no to violence if you wanna be your dance with me. 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Move your
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1: Oh yes. 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
2: Come in, come in, come in, come in.

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1: Yo, and this is Ledger. 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
1: 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My speed is fast and that. Give me some volume.
2: Jordan. Yeah.

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0: chateau. 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
1: RMF Reggae. 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
2: Represent, you know, and I dust them bad intention, you know, as a ras with done that, we've done that, so run.